This next song is from a movie, a Tom Cruise movie called Cocktail. 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Are you ready?

0: Thank you. 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It changed everything for Starship. A song that we took a gamble on and turned out to be the most popular single that we ever recorded. 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Say hello, Chelsea.
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0: To sing it with me, it's called Nothing's Gonna Stop Us Now. Here we go.

Yeah! Almost. Thank you so much. Here's one from the 1970s now. A song I recorded when I was just a little boy. It's appeared in many movies, so you might know it from one of the many movies it's been in, possibly Guardians of the Galaxy. It's a song called I Fooled Around and Fell in Love.

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Iron trees smother the air, but withering they stand and stare through eyes that neither know

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Buried in the rot gut gin. You played and lost, not won. You played a house that can't be beat. 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